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1: She take my money, well I'm in need. 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Oh, she's a gold digger, way over town.

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